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1: Your forecast across the Wimmera today. Cloudy, high chance of showers, becoming less likely late this afternoon and evening. Northwesterly winds up to 25 k's. Tomorrow, cloudy, medium chance of showers in the morning. Southwesterly winds up to 20 k's, top of 13. For Sunday, partly cloudy, slight chance of a shower, most likely in the afternoon. Light winds, top of 14. And for Monday, partly cloudy, chance of morning fog, light winds, top of 13. Today, Horsham 15, Stawell and Ararat 13. And it is feeling wonderful inside Harvey Norman Horsham. We are back again for their half-yearly clearance. Great deals for a limited time only. 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So why not pop in today, broadcasting live from, well, now till 1 o'clock with some old school music as well for your old school Friday, kicking it off with a bit of Sum 41 in Too Deep. Mick.

Good Charlotte to kick off your old school Friday here at Harvey Norman Horsham. G'day, Jordan. What you got there? A microwave. How fun. You could pick up one today at Harvey Norman Horsham thanks to their half-yearly clearance. Kayla here, broadcasting live till 1 o'clock. Great deals, limited time only. You need to pop in and see the team at Furniture, Bedding, Electrical and Computers. It was a great time here last week, so we're doing it again. If you want to come down and also, well, talk to the team members, you can. You can come and we'll see us. We'll hand you a lolly bag so you can eat some treats whilst you're walking around as well. And whilst you're travelling down here, we'll give you some more old school music. Got some Christina Aguilera and Taylor Swift on the way. But first, a bit of Goo Goo Dolls. Slide.

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0: broadcasting live at Harvey Norman Horsham thanks to their half-yearly clearance. That's great deals for a limited time only. And, well, the first section you walk into is furniture and bedding, and you will see the lovely, smiling cat. She's on the couch with me right now. What's going down?
1: We've got our half-yearly sale on. We've got some bargains, absolute bargains across the store.
0: It's looking unreal across, well, some of the lounges you've got. You've got barbecues. We're sitting in this lovely outdoor setting, actually. It's very nice, isn't this? All these lovely lemon pillows. We love it. But we're actually just opposite this couch that you guys have got on sale. Tell me about it.
1: We've got the Bundaberg on sale today. It has a massive chase for those cold winter nights.
0: Absolutely.
1: It has three recliners, a cup holders. It's in a beautiful corduroy. Come in and have a look at it.
0: It's the first thing you see as soon as you walk in. Lovely pillows added to that too, and that table in the middle. It looks so comfy.
1: Oh, it's delightful.
0: It is delightful. Now, of course, as you go through the showroom here, you'll also see some of the mattresses out the back. You a soft, firm, hard? What are you when you're sleeping on a bed?
1: Probably soft.
0: Yeah, see, I like getting into squishiness as well. We did have a chat about some of the great mattresses last week and how you can get a great deal on those as well. So why not pop in, chat to Catch. She can get you sorted, but especially that couch.
1: Yep.
0: Especially that couch. Coming in at $3,192. It's the Bourbon Modular Sofa. Cat, get back out there. People are going to be walking out the door now wanting to see you.
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0: 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Harvey Norman Horsham is the place to go for that half-yearly clearance. We just caught up with Kat about furniture and bedding, and now we're going to go to the back ends of the store where all of the technology is. We are with Maddie to talk computers. What's happening?
1: Not much. Well, actually a lot, to be honest.
0: Exactly. A lot. Especially with the Galaxy S26 Ultra. Tell me about this phone.
1: So at the moment, we have an awesome deal on this one. If you go on a $69 plan over 24 months with Optus, you get an $800 Harvey Norman gift card. 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That is an absolutely great value, considering the phone is a $2,199 phone. It is down to $1,797 if you buy it outright. But if you go on one of those plans, $0 up front when you purchase the S26 Ultra and stay connected for 24 or 36 months. And you get 100 gig of data and unlimited calls and texts. Just an absolute cracker of a deal.
0: Absolutely. And the Galaxies, they have a high tech in them as well.
1: They really
0: Photos
1: do.
0: Photos are unreal. Coming with the pen as well. So you can really kind of have just like a mini computer in your hand. Mm-hmm. Hey,
1: yeah,
0: pretty cool stuff. Pretty cool stuff.
1: 200 megapixel camera.
0: Whoa! We could be sitting here, but we could be taking a photo of Amy over there and get right up in her paws, hey?
1: Yeah.
0: And she's happy about it. She just wanted to... It's the Galaxy S26 Ultra. Let us know about that deal again.
1: 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So as long as you stay connected over one of those two, or it's $1,797 outright until the 30th of June.
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0: Half-yearly clearance, great deals, limited time only. All can be found at Harvey Norman, Horsham. That's where we're broadcasting live today. In this hour, we caught up with Kat from Furniture and Bedding to talk everything about this five-piece modular lounge that you will see as soon as you walk into the doors of Harvey Norman, Horsham, but also all of the furniture and mattresses out the back there too that you can go and have a look at. And we caught up with Maddie to talk about the Galaxy S26 Ultra. Fantastic phone for a great deal. Plus, you get some Harvey Norman gift cards back as well. So if you want to go get a new phone, this is the time to do it with Maddie and a new couch setting. Well, thanks to Kat here at Furniture and Bedding too. Now, you keep it on mix because we're going to be catching up with more team members next. It is also your Old School Friday. So, of course, old school music on the way.
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19: It's Emma Clark with your local news headlines. Police are still appealing for the public's assistance to locate missing 47-year-old Horsham man Neville, who was last seen around 4 p.m. Wednesday afternoon at Poole's Place. Police and family are concerned for his welfare as his disappearance is extremely out of character and he has a medical condition. Neville's Caucasian in appearance with brown hair and was last seen wearing blue track pants, a white hoodie and carrying a backpack. An image of Neville is on the Horsham iWatch page. And first place will take on third in the Wimmera League senior footy tomorrow when the Saints travel to Alexandra Oval to face the Rats. The Saints are currently holding a four-game winning streak with the Rats winning their last two matches. And that's your local news headlines.
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0: Your forecast across the Wimmera today. Cloudy, high chance of showers becoming less likely late this afternoon and evening. Northwesterly winds up to 25 k's. Tomorrow, cloudy, medium chance of showers in the morning. Southwesterly winds up to 20 k's, top of 13. For Sunday, partly cloudy, slight chance of a shower, most likely in the afternoon. Light winds, top of 14. And for Monday, partly cloudy, chance of morning fog, light winds, top of 13. Horsham today, top of 15. Stall and Ararat, top of 13. Right now, feeling lovely and warm inside of Harvey Norman Horsham, here broadcasting live to chat everything about their half-yearly clearance, catching up with more team members in this hour. So keep it here. First, Michelle Branch, Everywhere Mix.

bit of Savage Garden for you. It is Mix FM music that makes you feel good. We are broadcasting live at Harvey Norman Horsham. Thanks to their half-yearly clearance, you can get a great deal across furniture, bedding, electrical and computers. All these people rolling out with products. Look at them go. Amazing stuff here. If you are looking for a great deal, the team here can help you out. We're catching up with more of them. We've got Dale and Amy going to talk to us about all of the things that you can purchase. Now, whether that is a new barbecue, a slushy machine, a mattress, a computer, a phone, whatever you want. Yeah, grab a paper, love. Look at you go. We're amazing. Here on Mix FM, we are broadcasting live. We are also here up until 1 o'clock. Grab some lollies. We have a TWA here as well. No worries at all. Keep it on, Mix. We've got old school music here at Harvey Norman Horsham too. Got some Lee Harding and Shakira on the way, but first, Coldplay, Yellow.

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0: We are here at Harvey Norman Horsham. We have, well, just clicked down into the 11 o'clock hour and we're sitting on the couch with Amy from Furniture and Bedding. Now, last week, it was your birthday. And I just want to give a big shout out to Dimi Vedos, who popped in and sang, mostly just screamed at you, happy birthday, and he took home the 4 medallion AFL tickets. How did you feel at that time?
1: Look, my head did fall into my hands. It was a little bit embarrassing, but I hope him and his family had a really good time at the footy.
0: Yes. And I hope that, you had a great time during that experience as well. On the showroom today, we have, well, a fabulous array of couches, furniture. We've got the mattresses at the back, but we want to talk about Latitude Pay. Tell me about it.
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0: Wow.
1: So last week we spoke about the Bourbon Mott.
0: Yes.
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0: It's really good, guys.
1: So for us, you come in and purchase that, put it on a Latitude, which most of us have a Latitude account. 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
0: I sure do.
1: A few of the boys here in store have one. It's just really practical. You're already paying your $10.95 a month account keeping fees. 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
0: the deals are crazy.
1: Oh, insane.
0: Half-yearly clearance. This is the place you want to be. Harvey Norman, Horsham. Come chat to the team in furniture and bedding, especially Amy. She can help you out with Latitude. And, you know, why not? Go tell her a big happy birthday. Why not tell her happy birthday? Once again, big shout out to Dimi Vedos for doing that last week and winning some tickets.
1: No, it was fun. He was a good lad. It was good fun.
0: Lovely, Amy. Thanks so much. Keep it on, Mix. It is your old school Friday. We're going to catch up with more team members next.
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0: deals for a limited time only. Half-yearly clearance. It is at Harvey Norman Horsham. I have grabbed him from computers. He's sitting on the couch with me, taking a bit of a break. It's George. What's going down?
1: Oh, just the usual. Just another day, another dollar. Sales.
0: Another you and me sitting here chatting about stuff. We love it, especially in computers. Tell me about the deals that are happening here today.
1: Well, there's really big department-wide discounts. Yes. We've got up to 30% off Windows computers, up to 25% off the monitors, up to 20% off printers, 25% off connected security. And even though I've worked here forever, I had to ask Nish what connected security was, but apparently it's home security, but obviously for small business.
0: All security.
1: I'm like, what's connected? You have to be connected to it now anyway with your phone. Up to 30% off headphones, up to 30% off smartwatches. So, yeah, there's lots of discounts till the end of the month.
0: Laptops, printers, a phone. And we did say off air, and we will let the people know, that the prices are going to go up in July. So this is the time for you to come and get a discount.
1: They really are. Like, the manufacturers are being great with their sell-through rebates right up until the end of, this financial year. But they can't keep that sustained. So, it's definitely going up. The laptops start from $398, monitors start from $118, printers start from $38. And then, the big thing with home security is this Eufy. It's down from $1,800 to under $1,000.
0: Wow, crazy discounts, especially in the computer section. So many discounts. That's 30 to 20% off a whole bunch of stuff. You need to pop down and see the team today at Harvey Norman Horsham, especially computers. They can get you sorted. George, is your man for it. Thanks so much.
1: No worries. Thanks, guys.
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0: Harvey Norman Horsham, half-yearly clearance, great deals for a limited time only. It has been wonderful catching up with more team members in this hour to talk everything about it. Furniture, bedding, electrical and computers. So many people walking through the door. Amy, how many people through the door today?
1: At least 50 already.
0: So many deals happening here. You can see Amy and the team at Furniture and Bedding to get you sorted with some new furniture, a couch, a mattress. You can go see Dale in Electrical. He can help you out with a TV or a slushy machine. And Georgian Computers is down in the back corner ready to sell you a fabulous new phone, computer, security cameras, everything you need for your home. 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
17: It's Emma Clark with your local news headlines. Police are still appealing for the public's assistance to locate missing 47-year-old Horsham man Neville, who was last seen around 4pm Wednesday afternoon at Poole's Place. Police and family are concerned for his welfare as his disappearance is extremely out of character and he has a medical condition. Neville's Caucasian in appearance with brown hair and was last seen wearing blue track pants, a white hoodie and carrying a backpack. An image of Neville is on the Horsham iWatch page. And first place will take on third in the Wimmera League senior footy tomorrow when the Saints travel to Alexandra Oval to face the Rats. The Saints are currently holding a four-game winning streak with the Rats winning their last two matches. And that's your local news headlines.
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0: Your forecast across the Wimmera for the rest of the day. High chance of showers, less likely late this afternoon and evening. Northwesterly winds up to 25 k's. Tomorrow, cloudy, medium chance of showers in the morning. Southwesterly winds up to 20 k's, top of 13. For Sunday, partly cloudy, slight chance of a shower, most likely in the afternoon. Light winds, top of 14. And for Monday, cloudy, chance of morning fog, light winds, top of 13. It is wonderful here inside Harvey Norman Horsham. We're broadcasting live for one more hour, so why not pop down, see us. We'll lead you towards the team in furniture, bedding, electrical and computers. They can get you sorted with a great deal. Limited time only though, thanks to their half-yearly clearance. Whilst you're travelling down here, of course you want some great old school music. AC/DC first, bit of Thunderstruck.

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We are broadcasting live at Harvey Norman Horsham. Half-yearly clearance, great deals. Limited time only, though. You need to pop in and see the team at Furniture, Bedding, Electrical and Computers. We're here for one more hour, so why not pop down, travel down and come inside, because we have a lot of products we can point you towards, whether that is a new mattress, whether that's a couch, whether that's a laptop, whether that's, well, a slushy machine. Don't worry about the weather. Come get a slushy machine. Have a party on the weekend. Invite me over. I'll come and have a slushy with you. Why not? And keep it on mix whilst you're travelling down here, because it is your Old School Friday. Got Crowded House and Sandy Tom on the way. But first, bit of DJ Otzi. Hey, baby, Emma Clark's favourite mix. Okay.

0: parents at Harvey Norman Horsham. You make your way through furniture and bedding, you go towards computers, but then you take a nice left towards electrical and you'll see Dale there who's sitting on the couch with me. So he won't be there now, but he'll help you out a bit later.
1: I'll be there when you come in, definitely. Yeah,
0: I'll be there when you come in. Exactly. Now tell me about TVs.
1: Well, you see the big 100-inch sitting there?
0: Yes.
1: Your favourite TV?
0: Yeah, well, me and Sulik, our sales manager's favourite TV, he told us last week that if you were to lie down Shaquille O'Neal with a top hat on, it'd be the same length as the TV.
1: I did hear that rumour today myself, yes.
0: Yes, fun fact.
1: It's incredible, yeah. I mean, they are big. They yes. are heavy. Probably not as heavy as him, though. But what I think's important is the G6, the OLEDs. Yes. So we have the new... this year's models, TVs coming in. We have the C6, the G6, still waiting on the B6 to come in. They're all the LG OLEDs. Great pictures, very, the illumination of them is great. Yeah. So they call it nits. Makes me scratch my head.
0: Yeah, me too.
1: But the G6, it's so bright. It looks amazing. I love the picture on it.
0: I love watching a TV that feels like I'm inside of the TV, like I'm that encapsulated by the picture and by the colour and by the nits.
1: That's well. The OLEDs. They're amazing picture. It's like you're there.
0: Amazing. You can come see them today for yourself. But also, perfect time for a slushie in this weather. You guys have a great deal on the slushie machines too.
1: Yeah, well, the old model, so the one that came out in November that we sold out of four times in a row.
0: Wow.
1: I think that's down to $2.99 at the moment. The newer model, so the rose gold and the margarita, I think it is sitting at, I think they're about $100 dearer. And then we have the big one, the big Bertha, an extra 2 litres of margarita mix, whatever you want to put through it, sitting at, I think it's another $100 again, but they're all on special. They're all walking out the door. I think we sold 10 in the last week.
0: Wow.
1: Middle of winter. Blows my mind.
0: Someone's having a party, a slushy party without us. That's what I'm hearing, if you're selling that many.
1: I heard some of them might have gone Ace Radio.
0: Oh, hold on a second. We did say last week you can put anything you want in there.
1: You can.
0: Yeah, drink responsibly. It's a fun time here at Harvey Norman Horsham, especially in electrical. Looking for a new TV or a slushy or any other products, Dale can help you out. Dale, thanks so much.
1: My pleasure. Thanks for having me.
0: Keep it on mix. More music that makes you feel good for your old school Friday coming up.

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0: Well, our last chat of the day. We did actually talk to him not too long ago about TVs and slushy machines, but he's back with something else. It's coffee. Dale from Electrical, how are you going?
1: I'm very well, thank you.
0: Very good. So you need another coffee?
1: I've had one today already.
0: Wonderful. How are you feeling?
1: Another one would be good.
0: Yeah, especially from this coffee machine that you're here to tell us about.
1: Yeah, so we've got the Z10. So it is last year's model, or the last model of it. They do have a new model out, but the Z10 that we want to talk about today comes with 40 pre-settings. So you can make 40 different kind of coffees in there. I didn't even know there was 40 kind of different kinds of coffees.
0: Whoa. Ask a barista.
1: Oh, good Lord. It's the your coffee machine's like the bee's knees of automatic coffee. So the bread and butter of what we sell is your Breville's. They're really good manual machines, but the Yura, they're the bee's knees of automatic coffee machine.
0: We know because in our office at Mix FM and 3WM, we have one ourselves.
1: Yeah, well,
0: it's pumping out coffees left, right and centre. I'm going, coffee for Brendan, coffee for... I'm like talking in my barista voice at work every morning. Like, it's pumping them out.
1: Writing the names on the cups.
0: Yeah, sure. Ram, what is your coffee order?
1: I just got a flat white normally.
0: Yeah,
1: just something
0: lovely.
1: Nice and simple.
0: Yeah, I'm a latte girl and that can be made.
1: Yeah, we can do that, yeah. So we quite often use the J8 Twin here, which has the two hoppers, so you can have two types of beans in it. We use that here to make coffees. Not many customers come in and ask for a coffee, but for the next one that does come in and ask for a coffee, come see Dale. I'll make your coffee.
0: I'll make your coffee.
1: I'll make it.
0: And what about the price as well? Aside from the coffee, what's the price going to be?
1: So the Z10, it's currently sitting at $4,098. I know that's a lot of money, but for the next machine sold, I can do $2,400.
0: $2,400 and a free coffee.
1: And a free coffee.
0: Whoa!
1: I'll even help drink the coffee if you want. I'll make two of them.
0: I'll take a sip. Yeah. Oh,
1: maybe two separate cups.
0: Oh, two separate cups.
1: All the flu's going around.
0: Oh, of course. But this wintertime, would it be great to have your own coffee machine in your own house for that fantastic price and Dale helping you out as well. That price again?
1: $2,400.
0: If they come in right now.
1: Yeah.
0: Fantastic.
1: We have other deals going through. Like if that's kind of outside of a budget, we can work within a budget. We'll find something that suits you.
0: Unreal for a coffee machine. Dale, thank you so much for sitting on the couch with me again. Now people hearing it with a free coffee and a good price, they might be running through the door. So you better get back out there.
1: Yeah, I'll start the hot water running.
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0: wonderful day it has been at Harvey Norman Horsham. Half-yearly clearance, great deals, but for a limited time only across furniture, bedding, electrical and computers. 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Q Doc in the seat, though, chatting to all of the members here ready to give you those great deals. 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
3: 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Is it something to do with the bathroom?
4: 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He annoys me in the shed.
3: Yeah, well, I've got news for you, Sarah. 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
6: It's Emma Clark with your local news headlines. Police are still appealing for the public's assistance to locate missing 47-year-old Horsham man Neville, who was last seen around 4 p.m. Wednesday afternoon at Poole's Place. Police and family are concerned for his welfare as his disappearance is extremely out of character and he has a medical condition. Neville's Caucasian in appearance with brown hair and was last seen wearing blue track pants, a white hoodie and carrying a backpack. An image of Neville is on the Horsham iWatch page. And first place will take on third in the Wimmera League Senior Footy tomorrow when the Saints travel to Alexandra Oval to face the Rats. The Saints are currently holding a four-game winning streak with the Rats winning their last two matches. And that's your local news headlines.
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7: Your local forecast for the Wimmera for the rest of the afternoon. Cloudy and a chance of showers and thunderstorms throughout the afternoon. Winds turning westerly up to 30 k's. Tomorrow, cloudy, a chance of showers in the morning and winds heading southwesterly up to 20 k's, a top of 13. Sunday, partly cloudy, a chance of showers, a top of 14. And Monday, partly cloudy, a top of 13.
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7: And right now, it's 12 degrees.
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The Foo Fighters, Times Like These on Mix FM's Old School Fridays. It's Hugh Doc in the afternoon. It was a thrilling game of footy last night between Freo and Geelong, two good sides going at it. And I think we'll get another good matchup tonight. I'll give you more on that one after Matchbox 20. But now, Genuine.

0: Old School Fridays with Matchbox 20, Unwell on Mix FM. And last night, Fremantle getting a victory by 9 points over a very competitive Geelong side. Freo just might be the real deal. They were unbelievable to watch carving up the Cats last night and making it their 13th consecutive win. If they get a home final, I reckon they'll do some damage this year. And tonight, another exciting matchup on the Gold Coast. The Suns taking on Hawthorn. Jared Witts back in the side for the Suns. And Tom Barras, a massive in for the Hawks. Now, I've been tossing this game up. It's 50-50 for me. But I'm going to take the Hawks to get it done on the road and pick up a big victory tonight. That's my prediction for tonight's game of footy. I picked the Dockers last night. Let's see if I can get the Hawks as well. More music that makes you feel good. Mary J. Blige on the way.
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0: Fresh Prince, Will Smith, Men in Black on Mix FM's Old School Fridays. 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

0: 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Junior, Senior are bringing the vibe. 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
3: It's Emma Clark with your local news headlines. Police are appealing for information following a burglary at a sporting club on Bourke Street in St Arnett on June 10. Investigators believe an unknown man entered the premises around 4:06 a.m. before returning later at 7:15. A number of items were allegedly stolen during the incident. Detectives are urging anyone who witnessed suspicious activity in the area to get in touch with Sonata Police Station. And due to continuous rain in the weekend's match between the Bombers and Rupp, turning the Quaddy Oval into a mud patch, the club has decided to move their home clash on the 11th of July to City Oval with the help of council and the Demons Footy Netball Club. President Austin Smith said whilst things will look and feel different in the coming weeks, it's important the club continues its momentum at this pivotal part of the season. And that's your local news headlines.
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4: Your local forecast for the Wimmera for the rest of the afternoon. Cloudy and a chance of showers and thunderstorms throughout the afternoon. Winds turning westerly up to 30 k's. Tomorrow, cloudy, a chance of showers in the morning and winds heading southwesterly up to 20 k's, a top of 13. Sunday, partly cloudy, a chance of showers, a top of 14. And Monday, partly cloudy, a top of 13.
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4: Currently, it's 14 degrees.
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Bruglia, Torn on Mix FM's Old School Fridays. David Guetta and Nicki Minaj on the way, followed by Creed. But first, Avril Lavigne. Normally, she gets me pumped up, but this track, a bit of a different vibe.

0: 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We're throwing it back 25 years for this Grammy winner. A classic track from Train, Drops of Jupiter, nominated for 5 Grammy Awards, picked up 2, including the Best Rock Song. It's coming up Inside 5 with more Old School.
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0: Old School Fridays with DJ Sammy, Heaven on Mix FM, and back next week from 6, Gabby Dan and the Morning Crew. No better way to start the week than with the laughs and positive vibes that Gabby and Dan provide. And just after 8 o'clock, a chance to win $1,000, 10 questions in 60 seconds, and you win $1,000 if you get them all right, and I'll make it even easier. I've got a bonus question and answer coming up after this track. A classic from The Killers, Mr. Brightside on the way, along with your Mad Minute bonus question for next week.
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0: Monday's Mad Minute bonus question and answer is, where on your body would you wear a winkle picker? And the answer is your foot. Where on your body would you wear a winkle picker? And the answer is your foot. It's a type of shoe, apparently. I have never heard of a winkle picker before. But hey, it's the Mad Minute bonus question that you've got to remember for next week. I'm off for the afternoon. Enjoy the rest of your Friday. Good luck to anyone playing local sport tomorrow. Hopefully the weather holds on for you guys. Gary and Tommy coming up next on Mix.
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0: Your local forecast for the Wimmera for the rest of the afternoon. Cloudy and a chance of showers and thunderstorms throughout the afternoon. Winds turning westerly up to 30 k's. Tomorrow, cloudy, a chance of showers in the morning and winds heading southwesterly up to 20 k's, a top of 13. Sunday, partly cloudy, a chance of showers, a top of 14. And Monday, partly cloudy, a top of 13.
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0: And right now, it's 15 degrees.
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1: We are getting an update on your superpower.
2: My superpower. I believe I can tell if a man is good looking by his arms.
1: Yes, and I believe that's just using your eyes to work out one bit of him's good looking.
2: No, because
1: I reckon the rest of it will be as
2: well. I don't think so, because think of hot people. They don't have all hot bits. You can have a hot guy that's got terrible feet. You don't look at his feet and go, that's a hot
1: feet
2: man.
1: Feet is very different to arms.
2: So that's the only exception. Knees, legs. You can have a man that doesn't have the best legs, but they're an attractive man with a great upper body.
1: I don't reckon you have an unattractive man with shocking, an attractive man with shocking legs.
2: You don't think?
1: I don't know.
2: Anyway.
1: I do look like a 16-year-old girl from behind. I have the chickeniest legs you've ever seen.
2: So, my theory did fail earlier this week.
1: Yes, you got fished.
2: Oh, my God. We need to give context to that.
1: Sorry.
2: I was driving along, saw a man's arm out the window. He was a tradie, like tan, tatted up, hot, and I'd planned my life with him pretty much until I drove up next to him and I was like, oh my God, my theory has not worked for the first time ever.
1: Your words, you
2: me
1: called
2: and
1: him.
2: Me and that man, we're separated.
1: Yeah,
2: they're already, it was
1: already
2: a quick
1: split.
2: Affair.
1: We've already split. You got half his truck.
2: So the producers have given me a whole lot of photos of arms, and I'm going to prove to you that I can tell you if these people are hot or not.
1: Yeah, sure.
2: Do we know them? I don't want to offend anybody.
3: I've got the answers.
2: Okay. Oh, we know them.
4: No celebrities.
2: Oh, I don't want to hurt anyone's feelings.
1: Are they celebrities?
4: I don't know if they would know who we are.
2: Great.
1: What do you mean?
2: Okay.
1: What do you
2: picture
1: mean
2: one,
1: Hugh Jackman's not listening to the show?
2: Picture one, not attractive. Who have we got?
3: Timothy Chalamet.
2: Not attractive. I'm not into the weedy little Oh, producers, don't open your mouth and go, no, you're his age. Yes, that's why all the young women like the little weedy guys.
1: Yeah, I think when you say weedy, you mean he's young.
2: Nah, he's just
1: very
2: not
1: young.
2: He's just, you know how all like the women of Hollywood are going for these like kind of like.
1: He's 14 and in year 8.
2: They look a bit ratty.
1: Yeah.
4: I was about to say it's the rat boy look.
1: The rat boy. The rodent.
2: One from one. Number two, hot.
3: Owen Wilson.
2: Oh.
1: Are you joking?
2: That's tricky.
3: But no.
1: Can I see the arm? Can I see the arm?
2: The arm's a hot arm.
1: Oh, I don't think that's hot.
3: In that photo.
2: Well, I'm not asking for. Oh, he does. Oh, I think I might have let myself down there. Okay, three. Nah, not hot at all.
3: Harry Styles.
2: Oh, my God. What's happened to my theory? Actually, no, I don't find Harry Styles that hot. I love him, but I don't.
1: Angelic.
2: No, I like him, but I don't find him hot.
1: He is breathtakingly beautiful.
2: No, I don't think so. I don't get sexy. I just get gorgeous.
1: Okay, you have fun with Owen Wilson over there. I'll take Harry.
2: Four. What is that? I can't even see where that is. I think that's hot. That's whatever that is. It's going to be absolutely hot.
3: Okay. Tommy Little.
2: Oh, my God.
1: Harry.
2: What is that on your body?
1: It's my tattoo.
2: Where?
1: It's right there.
2: On your elbow?
1: Yeah.
2: It looks like it's a torso.
1: It's my arm, Karen.
2: Oh, well, there you go. There's a compliment for the day for you.
1: Thank you. Thank
2: you. Yeah, you and Owen Wilson are my type. Five? Not five.
3: Jeff Bezos.
2: Good. See, six?
3: Jacob and Lordy?
1: Oh, God, Karen, really?
2: Seven?
3: Steve Buscemi?
1: Yeah, that's okay.
2: Eight?
3: Ed Sheeran.
2: So there we go.
1: So what
2: was that? Sheeran that's pretty good.
1: I think
2: that was
1: just
2: pretty good. We
1: it's
2: just worked out that
1: you
2: I thought.
1: And Owen Wilson.
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1: Because I don't reckon you'll meet a bigger wuss than me. Maybe my housemate.
2: A wuss in what? Nah, you do things like bungee jump and go like do crazy stuff.
1: Okay, scary stuff on screen.
2: Oh, yeah, you hate a jump scare.
1: I'm terrified. Johnny and I, my housemate, who you know well, we were looking for something to watch last night and we came across Cape Fear.
2: What's that?
1: Have you seen Cape Fear?
2: No,
1: Cape Fear is a series.
2: Oh.
1: And it's got Javier Bardem in it.
2: Who's that?
1: Javier Bardem is the guy. So this is how Johnny described it. So Javier Bardem is terrifying and beautiful.
2: Okay.
1: And Johnny was trying to, he said, this is what how wrong he gets thing. He goes, oh, man, remember him in Old Men for No Reason?
2: And Oh, my God.
1: And I went, what?
2: And he goes,
1: Old Men for No Reason. You know, Javier Bardem was terrifying. And he didn't call him Javier. He called him Xavier Bardem. He goes, Xavier Bardem was terrifying in Old Men for No Reason. And I said, do you mean No Country for Old Men? Old Men for No Reason. But then, anyway, we tried to watch Cape Fear.
2: Yeah.
1: 10 minutes. We got in 10 minutes and we're like, this is way too...
2: Is he as scared?
1: Yeah, we were both terrified.
2: And what, as boys watching it together, what do you do when you're terrified?
1: I was putting my hands over my eyes and trying to peek through the gaps in my hands, and he was going, don't watch. No, I can't watch. And then he was just watching the other way. And then it was just both us turned away from the TV going, do you reckon it's over? It sounds like it's over. We're looking back and agreeing not to watch.
2: Okay, right.
1: But because it was a break from what has been on nonstop in our house at the moment.
2: Which
1: has been the World Cup. Yeah. And because the World Cup is on SBS, we have been getting SBS ads for other shows. And I got home the other day and this is what Johnny thought he'd seen an ad for. He goes, bro, we need to talk about this. He goes, Matt Preston should not be in a hospital.
2: What?
1: And I said, what? And he goes, Ruby Rose should not be in a hospital. And I said, what? And he goes, bro, she doesn't know what she's doing. Why? She should not be.
2: But they're not operating. So they're just observing.
1: He thought this was a show about them having a go at surgery. And he goes, I said, what do you think happens on the show? And
2: like goes, Dancing with the Stars where they have a go at dancing.
1: Yes.
2: Surgery with the Stars.
1: And he goes, can you imagine waking up, you're in an emergency and you wake up and they're like, Ruby Rose had a crack. And he goes, and what's Matt Preston in there? He's not making a souffle. And I said, bro, I don't think so. He heard, this is audio from the ad that he heard, and he thought...
2: Is he genuinely joking, or he genuinely believes this?
1: He was 100% serious, but after I went back and listened to the ad, in his mindset, if he thinks they're putting Matt Preston, Yelena Dokic, and Ruby Rose...
2: I trust her.
1: Yeah, yeah.
2: Precision on Yelena would be...
1: But wait till you hear the audio. Keeping in mind, you think... This is a show where Matt Preston has to operate on people in a hospital.
3: I have no idea what I'm about to do.
4: Can you open your eyes?
5: Oh, my gosh.
3: This is kind of where it gets real, isn't it?
1: I can understand.
2: The life support machine in the background. But they do pressure tests in the kitchen. MasterChef.
1: Well,
2: they love a pressure test. This would be perfect for them.
1: So that show is obviously, it's a documentary where they just spend a day in the hospital learning what they do, but they don't put them to work. But this blows mine even more because he said, he goes, what are they doing in there? They don't need to make a souffle. And I said, Johnny, I explained the show to him and he goes, oh, that's better. And I said, but this will blow your mind even more. Do you know Matt Preston is not a chef? And he goes, what? What? Why is he on MasterChef?
2: Because he's a food reviewer,
1: He's a food critic. And he goes, it's not called Master Critic. It's called MasterChef.
2: He's a judge. He's not a contestant.
1: Anyway, he was equally as outraged about him in the operating theatre as being on MasterChef.
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22: Your local forecast for the Wimmera for the rest of the afternoon. Cloudy and a chance of showers and thunderstorms throughout the afternoon. Winds turning westerly up to 30 k's. Tomorrow, cloudy, a chance of showers in the morning and winds heading southwesterly up to 20 k's, a top of 13. Sunday, partly cloudy, a chance of showers, a top of 14. And Monday, partly cloudy, a top of 13.
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24: At the moment, it's 13 degrees.
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6: 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And you can do

0: Driving You Home, you're with Carrie Bickmore and Tommy Little.
1: I watched my friend do the wildest thing when I was driving the other day, and I was like, that is disgusting.
2: Driving in the car with you?
1: Driving in the car with me.
2: So passenger, front passenger side.
1: Front passenger.
2: Yeah.
1: And he was holding his cap, and then he was like, what's that? And there was some, like, brown smudge on his cap.
2: Oh, no. Oh, no. No.
1: What's the first thing you do when you see something you don't know what's on? And I said, I don't know what that is. It could be a coffee stain. What's the first thing you do?
2: So I think I know where this is going. And it's always confused me in the world. If someone goes like this, if they go, oh, that stinks, your first reaction is to go, what stinks? And get it as far up your nose as you can so you too can be disgusted. So I'm guessing, C. Bickmore, that we skipped the smell stage.
1: Yes, we did.
2: And when you've suggested that it might be a coffee stain or chocolate or even a turd perhaps, there is only one way to get to the bottom.
1: To know for sure.
2: Yeah, and that's stick it in your gob.
1: He licked it.
2: Yuck.
1: I said, what are you doing? And he was like, what? Yeah, it's coffee. And I was like, I don't care. That's not how you work it out. You sniff, then you lick, or never lick. Sorry, you sniff, and then once you've removed
2: a little too much information about yourself.
1: Once you've removed that, there's nothing turd like there.
2: Turd is
1: then you can have a little nibble, but you don't go in for a nibble first up.
2: Yeah,
1: is that rogue and wild?
2: It's really rogue. Also, because I would assume for a cap. I would assume more likely to have dropped it on the ground than for some
1: into
2: kind
1: shit.
2: Of food.
1: Yes.
2: Into shit, than to some kind of
1: coffee
2: food to
1: gone from the mouth
2: up
1: upwards.
2: On top of the cap.
1: Oh, my God. Did he just like licked the turd, didn't he?
2: Yeah, because also
1: and then went,
2: the first
1: yeah,
2: thing
1: delicious.
2: I would do, the first thing I would do, if I licked a stain and I realised it was turd, I'd say, it's chalky. It's just don't. No need to worry, it's chalky.
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6: Oh, wow. 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
1: Now, because it is so good to have you back.
2: Great to be back.
1: Young Oren Barry, who was filling in while you're away, she helped me out with something that I think everyone should know. And I don't know if you already know this, but I think you might be in the same boat as I am.
2: Mm-hmm.
1: You know, when you're on Instagram, what do you do if you see something and you want to refer back to it later?
2: I send it to myself.
1: See, we are in. So I...
2: I send a message to Carrie and go, you might want that later.
1: It's so funny because I either send them to Jesse in our team, and half the time it's not stuff I even think you'll be interested in.
2: You just want him to keep it for you for later.
1: Yes, I just know if I go to the Jesse chat, it'll be in there. Or sometimes I will screenshot the account, but then I'll have to go to find it. I have to go into the account and scroll down.
2: You send it to yourself now?
1: No, I've learned a new thing, which I think me and you were the only people in Australia that don't know. So if you look on Instagram, you know that thing on the right that says it's a save thing. But that little bookmark thing?
2: Oh, yeah.
1: Do you know you can just save them and now? So I was literally screenshotting.
2: No, I've been doing the same thing.
1: Yeah, and then I have to go back. So if I want to find something, I have to go back through my photo roll, my camera roll, find where I screenshot it, and then go to the account.
2: You're telling me what I do.
1: Yes,
2: I send it to myself and I've got a Carrie chat. And so then I go into my Carrie chat. But you know what else?
1: What?
2: You were talking to the woman that till 18 months ago was still typing in www.
1: Yes, that is true.
2: Her Google searches.
1: Yes.
2: So all of this is new to me.
1: You were still going to Google for Google searches.
2: Head office. Yeah. I was going there and knocking on the door and going, could you look up for me?
1: Well, this will blow your mind, Carrie, because you just go into that and you hit save.
2: And then where do they go?
1: They're going to your saved collections.
2: And where do I find that?
1: And so then you go into your little bars up the top of your profile.
2: Mm-hmm.
1: People listening, bear with me because this is for...
2: Daddy's got
1: the internet for the first time.
2: Yeah. Saved.
1: So it's under settings and activities and you go to save.
2: Mm-hmm.
1: But then you can break them up into things.
2: Yeah.
1: So I've got radio topics and you click on that.
2: Oh, yeah.
1: And in there I've got some good stuff. The word avocado comes from the Aztec word ashucatel, which means testicle. So that I thought that would be good stuff to bring
2: on
1: air sometime.
2: Stuff to bring on air.
1: Yeah. And then there's...
2: What other files have you got?
1: I've got recipes to make.
2: Oh.
1: Yep. And then you go through there. So instead of having to find a screenshot of an aglio e olio, I can just go and the whole video is there. Michelin-starred aglio e olio is right there. Producer Kieran, what have you got for us?
3: Did you want me to tell you something else that you could have been doing this whole time?
1: Oh, my God.
3: You're looking for a story in your phone. On your phone, if you click the search arrow, it can read the photos. So my garage door, if I take a photo, I want to look at my garage door, I can type in Merlin and brings up the photo of the garage door.
1: Come on, mate. We all knew about that.
2: Did we?
1: Did you not know about that?
2: Not that you could search for words on your photos.
1: Yes.
2: But do you know another thing that Instagram's brought in? You know you can change your grid around now.
1: What do you mean?
2: So you know how your grid is in chronological order? If you looked hot from 5 years ago and you want to bring that back up the top, you just reorder your grid.
1: Is there a catfishing setting?
2: There's a catfishing setting.
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5: G'day, Sam Fantasia with the latest in sport. The Socceroos are counting down to tomorrow morning's clash with the USA. Coach Tony Popovich says they're looking to build on their impressive start to the tournament.
6: We started off well against Turkey, winning. Now we want to back it up and we'll continue striving to do that to improve our football and we want to earn our respect.
5: Collingwood's Jordan Dugowie says he'd love to see Lachie Neale in the black and white. Amid speculation about the Lion Stars' future, Dugowie shared he'd love the chance to play alongside him.
7: Yeah, I don't know if you enjoy the Melbourne weather, but other than that, I think you'll fit in nicely. So, Lachie, if you're listening, mate, come on, get on down.
5: And in footy action tonight, the Suns host the Hawks. Hawthorn coach Sam Mitchell says despite Gold Coast losing their last three, he doesn't think they're travelling that badly.
8: 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They lost to Brisbane the week before. 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
24: Your four-day forecast for the Wimmera. Tomorrow, partly cloudy, medium chance of showers, most likely in the morning, with winds southwesterly up to 20 k's. Sunday, partly cloudy, slight chance of a shower, most likely in the afternoon, top of 13. Monday, partly cloudy, the chance of morning fog, top of 13. Tuesday, partly cloudy, medium chance of showers with winds westerly up to 20 k's, top of 15. In Horsham tomorrow, it'll be a low of 7 with a top of 13. Stowell, 8 with a top of 13. Ararat, 7 up to 14.
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24: At the moment, it's 13 degrees.
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1: 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The guys are here. It's Carrie and Tommy.
3: And it is not just us here because it is, well, the mouth of the South as well. Our sergeant-at-arms, if you will. If it was a biker gang, he would be our sergeant-at-arms.
4: Oh, he'd fool you too.
3: Yeah.
4: Because you wouldn't expect him to be the sergeant-at-arms.
3: Nah, and then he'd be fighting so dirty behind the scenes.
4: Oh.
3: You wouldn't know it, but you'd have a testicle pinched in no time, a tuft of hair missing. And he not only runs this radio show, but he also listens to some others.
0: Good morning. Bills.
1: Triple.
0: $1 million.
5: Just going to ask about
0: digging on the dials with the man, the myth, the disappointment, Kieran Simpson.
4: Has this been a segment I've missed, or is this its debut?
3: This is its not penultimate, second
6: outing.
4: Second. Yeah. So this is where our producer Kieran has a little listen to some other shows around the dial.
3: I'll be honest. So far, it's been late night on the AM band.
4: Oh. What happens there?
3: Oh, some wonderful stuff, Kizzy.
6: It was the last one he missed was a spicy Thai massage that got dumped.
3: Oh, that's right.
6: Very quickly.
3: Yeah.
4: They what, the massage was happening on air, right, or a story about a massage?
6: A story about a massage. He was as he's talking, he's like, they asked me if I wanted spicy or not.
3: No, I believe the exact words was, do you want firm, hard, or hot? And then the presenter dumped it.
4: Oh, I need to know now.
6: He went hot.
4: Went hot. Okay, yeah. So where have you digged around
6: I've
4: the
6: been
4: dials
6: listening
4: this
6: to
4: week?
6: Other drive shows.
4: Oh,
6: I've been doing
4: no.
6: some back end research
4: oh,
6: on other drive
4: no.
6: shows because there's more out
4: what
6: there.
4: What are we up against? What should we be doing more of on our show?
6: Well, I believe, let me introduce you to a great caller that happened on the AM just this week.
7: Len is giving us a buzz. Hello, Len.
8: Hey, Tony. Nothing wrong with an open fire, mate. I grew up with it. I mean, I'm a bit ancient. I'm a lot older than you. But,
7: you're so sure of that?
8: Oh, I think so. And anyway.
6: So they're talking about open fires and why we should be allowed to...
4: Sure.
3: Sorry, I also...
4: I thought he was talking about an open foyer. No. And I was like, all foyers open? Anyway.
6: So they've been talking about it for a while because, as Tommy has previously said, it's just call any time.
3: Yes, they do ask a call anytime. But I agree with our caller's stance. I reckon there is nothing wrong with an open fire.
6: Yeah, well, this caller was particularly angry about the caller who just preceded him.
8: I mean, the lady that rang up and complained about the smoke and this and that and the other, enjoy it.
3: I agree.
4: Sorry, are people ringing up to complain about open fires?
3: Oh, because I reckon they're going to be banned at some point because there's...
4: Oh, really?
3: Oh, do you not... There's always nuffies in local areas that are like, they hate the smell of smoke or...
4: Oh.
3: And they don't say they hate the smell of smoke. They go, oh, the wood that you burn, it's unnecessary.
4: Yes, right.
3: And it's one of the great joys of the world.
4: Well, maybe we'll add open fires discuss on the show next week.
6: And I also think that probably we would have ended the call there going, thanks for your poll.
4: Yeah.
6: You know, you like them, great. No, how about we go on holiday?
8: I mean, I just went away... our little getaway with the missus in April, and we stayed in Bright.
3: Mm-hmm.
8: And the first thing I did when I walked out the back door is had a look, and there was a big outdoor fire pit there. And the missus goes, "You're going to use that, aren't you?" I said, "You bet."
3: Yeah, I agree.
4: Oh, you bet.
3: I love a fire pit.
4: Mm.
3: Yes.
6: And we didn't just have one fire.
3: How
6: we
3: many?
6: Had multiple.
8: Yeah, I had a fire every night. I'd start at about 5:15.
3: Yep.
8: You whack this wood on there and I'd sit out there with it going at about 5:15, you know, red wine time.
3: Red wine by
4: I could
3: the
4: go
3: fire.
4: A red wine now.
6: This was 5:45, so you wouldn't have one when we were making this call. But, you know, a call that comes to an end at some point.
3: Okay.
6: Yeah. And so we've heard about the red wine and we've got to move on. The news is coming up. So we would say, thanks so much for your call.
3: Nah, it's not how they do.
6: Not on the AM.
7: Len.
8: Just relax.
7: Len?
8: Yeah.
7: I got to go, mate.
8: So do I.
7: Okay. Damn it.
3: So do I. He's so wonderful.
4: Oh, yeah. What do you call me for? No, you call me. That's the kind of vibe that was.
3: And Len, he had his attitude. He was like, you've got to go. You have contributed nothing to this. I've told you about my fire pit, my red wine, my holiday, and what have you added?
6: Anyway, Fitzy Whipper, you're up next.
0: Hey,
2: be right back after this.
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1: We are getting an update on your superpower.
2: My superpower. I believe I can tell if a man is good looking by his arms.
1: Yes, and I believe that's just using your eyes to work out one bit of him's good looking.
2: No, because
1: I reckon the rest of it will be as well.
2: I don't think so, because think of hot people. They don't have all hot bits. You can have a hot guy that's got terrible feet. You don't look at his feet and go, that's a hot
1: feet
2: man.
1: Feet is very different to arms.
2: So that's the only exception. Knees, legs. You can have a man that doesn't have the best legs, but they're an attractive man with a great upper body.
1: I don't reckon you have an unattractive man with an attractive man with shocking legs.
2: You don't think?
1: I don't know.
2: Anyway.
1: I do look like a 16-year-old girl from behind. I have the chickeniest legs you've ever seen.
2: So, my theory did fail earlier this week.
1: Yes, you got fished.
2: Oh, my God. We need to give context to that.
1: Sorry.
2: I was driving along, saw a man's arm out the window. He was a tradie. Like tan, tatted up, hot, and I'd planned my life with him pretty much until I drove up next to him and I was like, oh my God, my theory has not worked for the first time ever.
1: Your words, you
2: me
1: call
2: and
1: him
2: that
1: ugly.
2: Man are on, we're separated
1: yeah,
2: now already. It was already a quick
1: split.
2: Affair.
1: We're already split. You got half his truck.
2: So the producers have given me a whole lot of photos of arms, and I'm going to prove to you that I can tell you if these people are hot or not.
1: Yeah, sure.
2: Do we know them? I don't want to offend anybody.
3: I've got the answers.
2: Okay. Oh, we know them.
4: No celebrities.
2: Oh, I don't want to hurt anyone's feelings.
1: Are they celebrities?
4: I don't know if they would know who we are.
2: I can't. Great.
1: What do you mean?
2: Okay.
1: What do you
2: picture
1: mean
2: one?
1: Hugh Jackman's not listening to the show?
2: Picture one, not attractive. Who have we got?
3: Timothy Chalamet.
2: Not attractive. I'm not into the weedy little Oh, producers, don't open your mouth and go, no, you're his age. Yes, that's why all the young women like the little weedy guys.
1: Yeah, I think when you say weedy, you mean he's young.
2: Nah, he's just
1: very
2: not
1: young.
2: He's just, you know how all like the women of Hollywood are going for these like kind of like.
1: He's 14 and in year 8.
2: They look a bit ratty. Yeah.
4: I was about to say it's the rat boy look.
2: The rat boy.
1: The rodent.
2: One from one. Number two, hot.
3: Owen Wilson.
2: Oh.
1: Are you joking?
2: That's tricky.
3: But no.
1: Can I see the arm? Can I see the arm?
2: The arm's a hot arm.
1: Oh, I don't think that's hot.
3: In that photo.
2: Well, I'm not asking for you. Oh, he does. Oh, I think I might have let myself down there.
1: Harry.
2: Okay, three. Nah, not hot at all.
3: Harry Styles.
2: Oh, my God. What's happened to my theory? Actually, no, I don't find Harry Styles that hot. I like him, but I don't find him hot.
1: He is breathtakingly beautiful.
2: No, I don't think so. I don't get sexy. I just get gorgeous.
1: Okay, you have fun with Owen Wilson over there. I'll take Harry.
2: Four. What is that? I can't even see where that is. I think that's hot. That's whatever that is. It's going to be absolutely hot.
3: Okay. Tommy Little.
2: Oh, my God.
1: Harry.
2: What is that on your body?
1: It's my tattoo.
2: Where?
1: It's right there.
2: On your elbow?
1: Yeah.
2: It looks like it's a torso.
1: It's my arm, Karen.
2: Oh, well, there you go. There's a compliment for the day for you.
1: Thank you.
2: You and Owen Wilson are my type. Five? Not five.
3: Jeff Bezos.
2: Good. See? Six?
3: Jacob and Lordy.
1: Oh, God, Karen, really.
2: Seven?
3: Steve Buscemi.
1: Yeah, that's good.
2: Eight?
3: Ed Sheeran.
2: So there we go.
1: So what was that?
2: That's pretty good.
1: I
2: thought.
1: And Owen Wilson.
5: That's a wrap for Carrie and Tommy. But you can still do great things with a high-speed NBN plan. 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
2: Bye.
1: See ya.
6: G'day, Sam Fantasia with the latest in sport. Collingwood's Jordan Dugowie says he'd love to see Lachie Neale in the black and white. Amid speculation about the Lions star's future, Dugowie shared he'd love the chance to play alongside him.
7: Yeah, I don't know if you enjoy the Melbourne weather, but other than that, I think it'll fit in nicely. So, Lachie, if you're listening, mate, come on, get on down.
6: The Socceroos are counting down to tomorrow morning's clash with the USA. Coach Tony Popovich says they're looking to build on their impressive start to the tournament.
8: We started off well against Turkey, winning. Now we want to back it up and we'll continue continue striving to do that, to improve our football, and we want to earn our respect.
6: And in footy action tonight, the Suns host the Hawks. Hawthorn coach Sam Mitchell says despite Gold Coast losing their last three, he doesn't think they're travelling that badly.
9: They lost to Geelong at GMHBA, they lost to Brisbane the week before, so I don't think their form line's quite as bad as some people would have you think, but no doubt they'll be fired up and ready for a big game tonight.
6: That's the latest in sport.
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22: Your four-day forecast for the Wimmera. Tomorrow, partly cloudy, medium chance of showers, most likely in the morning with winds southwesterly up to 20 k's. Sunday, partly cloudy, slight chance of a shower, most likely in the afternoon, top of 13. Monday, partly cloudy, the chance of morning fog, top of 13. Tuesday, partly cloudy, medium chance of showers with winds westerly up to 20 k's, top of 15. In Horsham tomorrow, it'll be a low of 7 with a top of 13. Stowell, 8 with a top of 13. Ararat, 7 up to 14.
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22: Right now, it's 12 degrees.
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0: assimilate.
1: Sorry, Ricky Martin.
0: Yeah.
1: There's a new World Cup song in town.
2: Cup of Life.
0: Isn't that great?
3: I like it. I could add that to my song list.
0: That song is so popular that he has just signed a deal to be Taylor Swift's new boyfriend. Just for the tournament.
2: Garnier, the guy who stands up on the box.
0: Yes, the Ghanaian.
2: The Ghanaian stands up on a box in a suit from the start of the game to the end of the game as a statue.
0: Yes.
2: And doesn't move in the first ever president or something.
0: That's right.
2: Paying tribute to him.
0: Yes.
2: Doesn't move.
3: Why?
0: Oh, it's like a tribute. It's like a stoic tribute to the nation.
3: He doesn't like the soccer? He doesn't want to watch it?
0: No, he's facing the field.
2: He can't move. And he doesn't move. But now he's part of the actual travelling party.
0: Yeah.
2: And he's like part of the team.
0: And because he's still his luggage.
2: Yeah.
0: Just chuck him over.
2: He just stands there like this.
0: I need you to get the arm down. Just for the video, just pop the arm down.
1: Not as high.
0: Yeah.
2: But that's what he does.
0: Yeah, no, he doesn't do that.
2: This?
0: No.
2: What's he do?
0: Hands by the side.
2: No, he had his hand up. I saw it.
0: Sort of. Not like that.
2: What are you implying?
0: I'm implying that...
1: you just want to get the angle right on the straight arm raise.
0: Yeah. It's like
1: there's an angle that could get you in big trouble. Just make sure the angle's spot on.
0: When you're at Luna Park, you must be over this height. You know what I mean?
2: That's the woke people trying to... It's reverse racism or whatever it is.
0: Do you know what? You're absolutely right, Brendan, and I apologise. And then while we're on that topic, actually, I'm offended. I walk into to come and see my friends today, and we're doing Battle of the Sexes in 2026, and I was excited. And then I was disgusted that there were only two genders.
1: Yeah.
2: Well, there is.
0: You happy with yourselves, hate crimes? The hate crimes being perpetrated round here? Are you happy? Unbelievable. I expect that from Triple M.
1: Yeah.
0: I expect worse from SN. They're down to one gender.
2: What facts?
0: They've got it down to one.
2: There's not one. There's two. They're facts, bro.
0: Yes, I know.
2: Yeah.
3: Biological facts.
2: Yeah.
3: Now,
0: which is your new podcast, and I'm loving it.
1: The Brendan Favola Experience.
0: Yeah, I'm loving it.
3: I feel for you too, Ed, because with all this soccer going on, and it is crazy, it's soccer World Cup fever, and my Fifi Box One not only has interfered with that, because I didn't want to one-up the World Cup.
0: I'm so excited. Mm. So hang on, can I ask a genuine question?
3: Yes.
0: Because the lineup is...
3: Phenomenal.
1: Insane. Stacked.
3: Kate Sobrano.
0: And I'm sure you've got...
3: Hall of Fame.
0: Look, Sobrano, Donovan, Joanne, Jackie. You've got to do the Jackie. Nolsey, Millsy, and Durack. The question is, are you singing comedy singing codes? Is she going to be doing comedy singing or genuinely belting it out?
2: Oh, it's quite offensive.
1: No, the comedy is that she thinks she can sing.
0: Oh.
1: This is why it's fun.
0: Now,
1: it's not a legitimate concert.
0: I've lived this life.
3: Because
0: when I was first starting out in showbiz, I did a musical with Rebel Wilson when she was first starting out.
1: Really?
0: Yeah.
2: Did you see the skids?
0: Yeah, somewhat. Actually, do you know what? I better be really careful here.
2: You just see
0: a busload of her lawyers rolling over.
3: Loves a courthouse.
0: But this is, this is a true story. So, I did a musical that she wrote in a very, very small theatre when she was first starting out. She wrote the whole thing. She produced the whole thing. Here we go. And I was in it, and I was in a musical, and on the 10 minutes before opening night, her and the director came to me and they said, "Hey, Ed, you're doing a great job in the acting. Thank you so much. And we're really enjoying your performance. Thank you so much, Rebel. This is a
2: great job.
0: And she predicted it. And then she said, but during the musical bits, could you just mouth the words and not sing? Because I couldn't sing. But she was right, because I can't sing. And I thought I could sing.
1: No, we're not
0: And that
1: doing
0: was
1: that
0: the wake-up call I needed.
2: Right.
0: I
2: hope this isn't some... Faye thinks she can sing because... I'll let you be the judge.
3: One night only.
2: And then she tried to have a crack at a bit of Macy Gray.
3: Try to walk away in a stumble.
0: That's pretty good. Oh, well, that's an impersonation territory.
3: Thank you, and I've crept into that.
0: Yeah.
3: Accidentally.
0: Well, then I can't wait to hear your Nolsey.
3: But, to what you said a second ago, this whole night is about the discrimination you just referenced. That is, I would take Rebel to the courthouse and say you were discriminated. Why? Because people aren't blessed with great vocal cords. Why are they denied the right to sing? Why does Adele get the Sphere?
0: Thank you.
3: Why does Taylor get Madison Square Gardens?
0: Thank you.
3: Why can't the singing impaired like myself get the plenary?
0: Wow.
3: And that's what this is all about.
0: Wow.
3: Yeah. Why?
0: I've never been more fired
3: it's
0: up.
3: Not
0: I, might
3: fair.
0: Just, I might just jump out the window. This is you're absolutely right.
3: Why can't I sing?
0: Thank you.
3: Exactly.
0: And we'll get all six genders up there as he's backing choir.
3: One night only.
2: How would you sing Knowlesy, Boxy?
3: Which what,
2: when you get up with Knowlesy?
3: What about me? It isn't fair. That's not that, bad. That's,
1: she had a colonoscopy the other day, and the prep kit, I think that... It's I think she got rid of all the bad singing.
2: The tube and now went she's only so got far true up, talent. It's cleaned out her vocals.
0: Is that extra?
4: Fun first, everything else later. Fifi, Fev and Nick's happy hour. Fifi, Fev and Nick's happy hour. Plenty of laughs and people who always have your back. Sound familiar? That's exactly what you get with People First Bank, a bank that supports all kinds of good, supporting you and the community.
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3: How good is this, boys? We are giving somebody $10,000 going into their weekend. Just 10 grand to spend, do whatever they want with. We're going to punch in the numbers and surprise this lucky person who's collected the code words. That's all you need to do to win.
24: Hello.
3: Hello, is that Teresa?
24: It is.
3: Teresa, it's Fifi, Fev and Nick here. Teresa, you've won $10,000!
24: Get stuffed. No way. You're not playing a joke on me, are you?
2: No,
22: no joke.
3: This is not a
24: setup. Oh, my God, oh, my God, oh, my God. No freaking way!
3: Yay, Teresa!
24: Oh, my God, I'm just standing there so I can...
2: You sound like you're at work.
24: No, Fifi, no, is it? Oh, no, actually, I want to say yes. Is it really?
3: It's really happening.
24: Am I the second last? I entered and I'm like, come on, let me be one of those.
2: Yeah, we've already given away $70,000 and now that's $80,000.
3: You are a winner, Teresa. What are you going to do with 10K?
24: Oh, I'm going to have lots of fun. You know, I'm not going to spend a cent on any bills, or maybe a little bit, but I just want to say, yes, I'll have that. What do you want? Let's go out for dinner and have an expensive meal and not worry about how much it's going to cost.
3: Oh,
24: and,
3: I love that. Love that for you, Teresa.
24: You guys, honestly, I listen to you every day and I love you. Oh. Seriously, I know everybody says it, but you guys are so entertaining.
3: Oh, thanks, thank you, Teresa. Aren't you lovely? Well, now you're $10,000. What a great way to start your weekend.
24: I'm shaking. Oh, my God. Oh, my God. You are, you know, come on. Oh, my God.
2: Yes. Hey, don't worry. Enjoy the weekend, man.
24: You have made my day.
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9: Putting the community first, putting people first.
14: 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We've had a massive week. The Socceroos are on tomorrow morning. Footy kicking off very soon. The rugby league's on tonight as well. The Socceroos are on tomorrow morning. But guys, we've
15: Newcastle, Ponga double tonight.
14: You reckon he's on?
9: Ponga double? What's a Ponga?
14: We'll tell you after this week. The Bulletin, the highs, the lows and everything in between. Okay, it's the highlights. It's a Fifi Fevenick. If you've missed anything this week, good news. We relive it all after this.

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3: Ladies, tonight, let's go.

0: Banger. Jiggets with Charlotte Plank. That is Car Crash. You got Lucy and Nikki, and it's time for this.
1: Oh, my God. I cannot believe this would not fly now.
2: Oh, guys, I have been waiting for us to show the world this show.
3: Oh, this is crazy.
2: It always comes up on my TikTok. So there's a TV show in the 2000s by MTV, and it was called Date My Mum, where basically a gent would go on dates with mothers and decide whether or not they wanted to date their daughter based off what the mum was saying. Mm. Give it a play, Shawnee.
4: The girl that I think must be amazing.
5: Michelle, you told me Heather is active and cute, which I love. But what really won me over is your intense devotion to her. Michelle, congratulations. I do want to date your daughter.
6: Nick, I knew you were going to make the right decision. Please meet my beautiful princess of a daughter, Heather.
4: Okay, the boobs are big. I'll give her that.
2: It's absolutely hilarious.
3: That is such a wild
2: concept.
3: Yeah, man.
2: Literally. And then they reveal the daughter, and it's like, you know, it always goes, the kind of like plot twist is that quite often the dude always chooses
3: Well, he thinks like these, like an absolute hottie will get out of the car and he'll be like, damn it, why wish I chose her?
2: Literally.
3: They kind of like play into it.
0: I just realised the show's called Date My Daughter, not Date My Mum.
2: Oh, wow. Yeah. Thank you for putting that.
3: But I guess like they're kind of dating thing. The mum.
0: Are you
3: in
0: sure
3: terms
0: though?
3: Getting to...
0: All the Googling that I've done, it says Date My...
7: No, because what the mums all stand outside. I've seen it. The mums all stand outside the car and then he picks the daughter and he's like, I can't wait. That's why she just said then, I can't wait for you to date my daughter.
0: That's cool.
7: I think they're separate shows.
0: Oh, really?
7: Yeah.
3: No, Shawnee. I think you might have fumbled the bag yet again, to be honest.
2: I think Shawnee's just confused.
7: No.
2: Anyway, it's a good show.
3: Shawnee's dying on that hill. You have free will, my guy.
7: No, she just said in an audiogram, she goes, I can't wait for you to date my daughter.
2: Yeah, but that doesn't mean that's what the show's called.
7: Well, it's not called.
0: They went on dates with the mum to choose the daughter.
2: Another day of Shawnee not doing his research and coming on and making silly calls.
3: So, Shawnee, just so you know, me, Luce, Kerrod, and the whole of Australia were understanding what was going on.
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3: I feel like you could call it either.
2: You're right, Shawnee. It does work to be called Date My Daughter.
7: I remember watching a clip you guys sent, and I was like, oh, that's funny. Yeah. Like,
3: I know, because all the mums are standing out there who the guy's obviously familiar with, and then he like has to go and be like, no, I'm not going to choose your daughter, although I loved the way you described her for this, but... 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
2: Yeah.
7: 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This wouldn't fly now.
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0: Leighton Gusset, just $35. 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And Sealy Memory Rest, a low $129. Harvey Norman, half yearly clearance on now.
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0: around the country, you're on with Lucy and Nikki from the Happy Hour with Lucy and Nikki podcast. 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
1: That's right, my dude. And do you know what else?
2: Not my sigh in the background. Guys, Maps is in trouble. Guys, I'm freaking out.
1: Maps is struggling to get dudes on their show because, frankly, if you'd like my opinion...
2: allegedly.
1: I think boys that go on Maps are idiots, personally. Would you not agree?
0: Oh, yeah.
2: Listen, babe, I actually think there was one nice one that recently broke up with his seemingly very just normal girlfriend. I feel like they succeeded after Maps. What's her name, Shawnee? A normal couple that just broke up.
0: What were their names? Can't remember.
2: Anyway, obviously.
0: Can't remember. They had a real impact on us, didn't they?
1: Yeah, literally.
0: What season were they on? Can't remember.
2: Anyway, it's pretty crazy. So they're saying it's been the toughest casting process that the show has ever had. Normally by this point they'd be, you know, pretty confident about the lineup, but instead they're still trying to lock people in because the new background checks are eliminating far more applicants than anyone actually expected.
1: Oh, all the crims trying to go on Maths makes sense. Checks out.
2: I think it's really good that they are doing extensive background searches because, like, someone's got, you know,
0: they've actually treated
2: people right in the past or, you know?
1: Yeah.
0: The last two seasons they've casted and then they've actually had to cut scenes or couples or remove someone from before it airs because they obviously didn't do their due diligence. So
1: really?
0: Yeah, so I reckon they're probably just cracking down now. Like, we can't keep having this happen.
2: Yeah, can't afford to, like, not go out with the best.
0: Yeah.
1: Mm.
2: It is, like, controversial, but I'm sure everyone agrees. Like, does anyone actually go on these shows to find love?
1: Okay, I've got some good stories for you.
2: What? I just want to know, do you think... I think it's all 15 minutes of fame. Except for Farmer Wants a Wife.
1: I think there's, like, an element of it. I think if you're the kind of person that goes on Maths, you would... You are well aligned with other people that would go on Maths. I feel like if you're both looking for the same thing, aka maybe 15 minutes of fame, you're probably going to align well with the... You know, male female version of each other.
2: Do you know what? Like, kind of go and get the bag. Like, if you're willing to be on telly and potentially become a villain or whatever for a few, you know, followers and like invites to Fashion Week and maybe a side hustle, you deserve it, to be honest.
1: Honestly, do you know what? They need to. I reckon.
2: Sorry. I hope that didn't come off wrong. But like, okay, basically I was hanging out with two guys last night that went on Love Island.
1: Oh, yeah.
2: It did really well for
1: Reed
2: their career.
1: Reed and Tay. We can say their names.
2: Tay Reed and Reed, which is truly just a mouthful.
1: And they're so gorgeous.
2: They're beautiful. And like Tay like has made a career after it. Like he was working on the Docklands, whatever that means.
1: Yeah, he was working at in the Melbourne docks and now he's like, you know, I guess an influencer. And it suits him so much.
2: Yeah,
1: like
2: it does.
1: He's really good at making content. And stuff. I think with these shows, right, with Maths, there is the opportunity for them to do a really strong season of casting and get some, like, maybe they'd have to pay, but they have to get some, like,
2: a bit of a rebrand.
1: Really cool people that are really hot, like, you know, maybe an AFL player, you know, someone like that.
2: This is Lucy's dream show.
1: And curate the contestants a little bit more. And if they did that for one season, and spent a bit of money on maybe paying people to do it, I reckon it would have an overflow and the cast would just continually evolve. Because at the moment, like, respectfully to the dudes on Maths, but a lot of them are, like, pretty cringe. Like, girls can go on those shows and kind of get a less kind of backlash, but dudes that go on it, it's like you're a bit of a nuffy.
0: Yeah.
2: Well, that's probably why none of the men are bloody applying this year, Luce.
0: Yeah.
1: Well, I know. That's why I'm saying they need to do a rebrand. Like, they need to get Baz Lanker or something to go on it.
0: I believe he's gone on it.
2: Do you think that's a step in the right direction?
1: He's so gorgeous.
0: I don't think he needs
2: to. Yeah, but
0: to,
2: like, what about these nice men that are just,
0: he's better,
2: you know,
0: for Love Island, I reckon. By the way, have you been watching Love Island?
1: No, I need to. The USA one,
0: yeah,
1: you
0: the US
1: mean?
0: One, yeah. The US and UK are at the same time, which is really annoying. But, yeah, it's very good. Anyway.
2: Do you know what? I've got a flight to catch later this evening, so I might do a little bit of downloading.
0: It's on Stan. Yeah, do it.
2: Because when I was obsessed with the Love Island, let me tell you, I was obsessed.
0: Yeah.
2: It was like, stop speaking Love Island to me.
0: Yeah,
1: seriously.
0: I know.
2: Anyway, guys, if you are a single lad out there and you're looking for love, maybe you should apply for Maps.
1: Seriously, give it a crack.
0: Why not?
1: I might apply this year.
0: He got Lucy and Nikki.
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0: Happy Friday night. You're on with Lucy and Nikki from the Happy Hour with Lucy and Nikki podcast. 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
2: Yes, and we've been out and about getting tales for the podcast.
3: That's so, all I do.
2: I know. This week we went to State of Origin in Melbourne, actually. Huge crowd, over 90,000 people.
3: Babe, a record crowd for Origin in a state that isn't in the Origin. Man, I know we're not meant to have favouritism on the radio, but I think Melbourne is the best city in Australia.
2: I think people in Melbourne are really, really keen to get around stuff.
3: Yeah.
2: They're attenders, they're out and about, there's comedy, there's cabaret.
3: Which is wild because it's pretty cold there.
2: Yeah,
3: but they still venture out
2: into the
3: depths of winter to go Queensland and New South Wales.
2: I know, babe. It's pretty crazy. Obviously, a lot of people flew down for the game as well.
3: When we were on our flight down, there were so many people going, all wearing their maroon jerseys.
2: When we landed, it was like, welcome to Melbourne. The temperature is this and go Queensland.
3: Go the mighty Maroons.
2: I bleed Maroon.
3: I bleed Maroon. No, so I was saying to Nikki off air before, I was like, far out, babe. I feel like all I do is like make poor life decisions to have content for us to speak about on the radio.
2: So this week on Poor Life Decisions, we ended up
3: this
2: at a kebab
3: week in
2: shop.
3: Lucy's cooked life.
2: No, well, how much do you want to tell here, Dill? We started a chant, hey baby, in the kebab shop, which kind of was... it felt like a moment to really just bring the people together.
3: It
2: I think
3: really
2: we've been
3: did.
2: At the stadium. There's a lot of cheering. So we just thought, why not cheer at a kebab shop with a bit of hey baby? And you were holding hands with the boy in there. Do you want to talk us through that?
3: Yeah. So there's a guy that I'm friends with and he's kind of he's pretty hot.
2: Gorgeous.
3: He's actually really hot. And I just kind of started holding his hand. And then I believe at one point I gave a small kiss on the back of his jacket. And Nikki was like, what
2: and they were
3: is
2: holding
3: going
2: hands,
3: on right now?
2: And I was kind of looking from afar, but I obviously didn't want to interrupt. But I was like, he's about to order a snack pack, which he needs two hands to eat with. I don't know where this is going, babe. You're both going to reek of onion. Is he coming back to our hotel tonight?
3: No, he didn't. Of course not. It's me, all swing, no ding. No, yeah. So then I go to him, would you... formally asked him, would you like to be friends with benefits? Like a freak.
4: Oh my
3: God. He was signing some kind of weird contract.
4: Yeah.
3: And he was like, yes,
2: yeah,
3: sounds good. And I was like, but not tonight.
2: This goes, not tonight, I'm bloody buggered.
4: I've got to go home and eat a kebab.
2: And I was like, wow.
3: That is so weird.
2: Okay, well, this is going to be the ultimate question, babe.
3: Yeah.
2: Was that a mood kill or are you going to see this guy again?
4: Mm.
3: I think we're just friends.
4: Have you spoken to him on DMs or anything?
2: Yeah, today. Yeah.
3: Oh, we're in a group chat.
4: You're in a group chat? Who are you in a group chat?
3: In a group chat with Nikki and the other guy that we're
4: right.
3: with.
4: Okay.
3: But I think we're just friends.
4: Yeah, right.
2: Well, time will tell, but
4: friends with benefits.
2: Yeah, exactly. Yeah. Sure.
3: All it's going to take is me having a bottle of red wine on a Friday night, getting a bit bored and firing up the text.
4: Yeah, look out. And that'll be tonight.
2: Yeah. It appears it's Friday. looks like that's right on cue for tonight. Let us know how you go tomorrow morning.
4: You got Lucy and Nikki.
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19: Your 4-day forecast for the Wimmera. Tomorrow, partly cloudy, medium chance of showers, most likely in the morning with wind southwesterly up to 20 k's. Sunday, partly cloudy, slight chance of a shower, most likely in the afternoon. Top of 13. Monday, partly cloudy, the chance of morning fog, top of 13. Tuesday, partly cloudy, medium chance of showers with winds westerly up to 20 k's, top of 15. In Horsham tomorrow, it'll be a low of 7 with a top of 13. Stoll, 8 with a top of 13. Ararat, 7 up to 14.
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19: Currently, it's 11 degrees.
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9: Your four-day forecast for the Wimmera. Tomorrow, partly cloudy, medium chance of showers, most likely in the morning with winds southwesterly up to 20 k's. Sunday, partly cloudy, slight chance of a shower, most likely in the afternoon, top of 13. Monday, partly cloudy, the chance of morning fog, top of 13. Tuesday, partly cloudy, medium chance of showers with winds westerly up to 20 k's, top of 15. In Horsham tomorrow, it'll be a low of 7 with a top of 13. Stoll, 8 with a top of 13. Ararat, 7 up to 14.
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12: Your forecast across the Wimmera today. Partly cloudy, medium chance of showers, most likely this morning. Southwesterly winds up to 20 k's, then becoming light late this afternoon. Tomorrow, partly cloudy, slight chance of a shower, most likely in the afternoon. Light winds, top of 13. For Monday, partly cloudy, chance of morning fog, light winds, top of 13. And for Tuesday, partly cloudy, medium chance of showers. Westerly winds up to 20 k's, top of 15. Your tops for today. Horsham and Stall, 13. Ararat, 12.
13: Get one of six cups free with the FIFA World Cup meal at Maccas.
14: It's 10 degrees.
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12: Your forecast across the Wimmera today. Partly cloudy, medium chance of showers, most likely this morning. Southwesterly winds up to 20 km, then becoming light late this afternoon. Tomorrow, partly cloudy, slight chance of a shower, most likely in the afternoon. Light winds, top of 13. For Monday, partly cloudy, chance of morning fog, light winds, top of 13. And for Tuesday, partly cloudy, medium chance of showers. Westerly winds up to 20 km, top of 15. Your tops for today. Horsham and Stall, 13. Ararat, 12.
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12: It's 10 degrees.
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2: Your forecast across the Wimmera today. Partly cloudy, medium chance of showers, most likely this morning. Southwesterly winds up to 20 k's, then becoming light late this afternoon. Tomorrow, partly cloudy, slight chance of a shower, most likely in the afternoon. Light winds, top of 13. For Monday, partly cloudy, chance of morning fog, light winds, top of 13. And for Tuesday, partly cloudy, medium chance of showers. Westerly winds up to 20 k's, top of 15. Your tops for today. Horsham and Stoll 13, Ararat 12.
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2: It's 10 degrees.
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1: Let's get the party started. 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This ain't Gucci, this is Prada, darling. 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
10: Your forecast across the Wimmera today. Partly cloudy, medium chance of showers, most likely this morning. Southwesterly winds up to 20 k's, then becoming light late this afternoon. Tomorrow, partly cloudy, slight chance of a shower, most likely in the afternoon. Light winds, top of 13. For Monday, partly cloudy, chance of morning fog.
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7: Your forecast across the Wimmera today. Partly cloudy, medium chance of showers, most likely this morning. Southwesterly winds up to 20 km, then becoming light late this afternoon. Tomorrow, partly cloudy, slight chance of a shower, most likely in the afternoon. Light winds, top of 13. For Monday, partly cloudy, chance of morning fog, light winds, top of 13. And for Tuesday, partly cloudy.
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7: It's 10 degrees.
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0: The farm's a mess. It's going to take me ages to clear this up.
15: Mate, just call Demolition Man.
0: Who?
15: Demolition Man. 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
0: I don't know, mate. 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
15: Nope. He's reliable, fast, and he gets the job done right. You've been missing out.
0: I'll ring him right now. What's his number?
15: 0438 602 158 or on Facebook.
0: Time to clear this mess up for good.
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17: It's 12 degrees in Melbourne. Showers today a top of 14. It's 6 o'clock. Good morning. I'm Christy Cooper. Flares have erupted in Melbourne's CBD. Thousands of Victorians pouring into the city well before sunrise to watch the Socceroos take on the USA in the World Cup. Fed Square reached capacity 5 minutes after gates opened at 4 a.m. Security guards were no match for fans who stormed the barriers. It hasn't been a great start for the Aussies, the US securing the first two goals. Israel and the militant group Hezbollah have agreed to a ceasefire in Lebanon following an intense overnight escalation in hostilities. US officials have confirmed the truce was brokered alongside Qatar with diplomatic assistance from Iran to salvage a wider Middle East interim peace deal. While Israel has warned it retains the right to act against emerging threats, military operations on both sides have largely fallen silent since late yesterday. Victoria's Chief Health Officer has issued an urgent health alert over a potentially deadly weight loss product. Carolee Katsimbanis with this report.
18: Six Victorians have suffered acute liver poisoning after using an extremely dangerous peptide product in Australia labelled Retatrutide. Other poisoning cases are believed to have been reported across the nation. Retatrutide is an experimental drug not approved for sale in Australia, but is being widely marketed and promoted for fat loss, anti-aging and muscle growth and bought online. If you're using it or know someone who is, you're being asked to stop and seek medical attention as soon as possible or call 000. Carole Katsimbanis, Melbourne.
17: Testing is underway to confirm whether the deadly H5N1 strain of bird flu has finally reached Australia. Results are expected today on whether a bird which died in southern Western Australia was infected with the highly contagious strain, which has devastated animal populations across the world. The Invasive Species Council, Carol Booth, says it's difficult to prevent animals from being infected with the virus, but hopefully we can stop the spread.
19: Australia's been very fortunate where thus far the only continent without H5 bird flu, and that has given us time to plan.
17: Drivers are being warned of a major closure of the Eastern Freeway this weekend. The freeway will be closed in both directions between the Chandler Highway, Q and Tram Road, Doncaster, from 10 p.m. Friday 19 June to 5 a.m. on Monday.
20: 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Trains are a good option, trams too, but if you must drive, detour wide with a lot of extra traffic expected on surrounding roads through Kew, Bulwer North, Alphington, Ivanhoe, Bulleen and Doncaster.
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17: The Socceroos are on the back foot this morning in the World Cup clash against the USA. The Aussies helped the US with an own goal in the first 10 minutes. They're currently down 2-0. In the AFL, the Hawks are celebrating a thrilling 16-point win over Gold Coast last night. Hawthorn burst into the final term with 4 goals in 4 minutes. Coach, Gold Coast coach Damien Hardwick says they brought it on themselves.
21: Just Suns killing Suns. Like, don't get me wrong, you know, Hawthorn played a reasonable game sort of thing, but we just didn't help ourselves, which is frustrating because you're judged by outcome, you're judged by the...
17: That's the latest news and sport.
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3: Your forecast across the Wimmera today. Partly cloudy, medium chance of showers, most likely this morning. Southwesterly winds up to 20 k's, then becoming light late this afternoon. Tomorrow, partly cloudy, slight chance of a shower, most likely in the afternoon. Light winds, top of 13. For Monday, partly cloudy, chance of morning fog, light winds, top of 13. And for Tuesday, partly cloudy, medium chance of showers. Westerly winds up to 20 k's, top of 15. Your tops for today. Horsham and Stoll, 13. Ararat, 12.
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23: It's 10 degrees.
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0: It's the weekend and Daft Punk teaming up as we play music that makes you feel good. And can you guess how many years this song has been around? Because it might surprise you. This song is as old as Pokemon Go. It's as old as the killer clown craze that was going around. Remember that? It's as old as very strong eyebrow makeup. Yeah, 2016. Did you guess that?
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0: weekend. I think I'm going to have to make it a priority. 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Coming your way in five, unfortunately. 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

0: But Lana Del Rey for your Saturday. And we're getting closer to summer. I know it might not feel like it right now, but tomorrow is the winter solstice day. It is the day with the shortest amount of sun, I guess. And the sun has already set at its earliest time. Each and every day from now on, it's setting a little bit later. So summer is essentially almost here.
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5: It's 12 degrees in Melbourne. Showers today, a top of 14. It's 7 o'clock. Good morning. I'm Christy Cooper. There have been chaotic scenes at Fed Square this morning. Thousands of soccer fans have stormed barriers, pushing past police and security to get in on the World Cup action. The crowd crush left many trapped before flares were set off. But fans were quickly disappointed, the Aussies trailing from early on with an own goal 11 minutes in and another US goal not long after. A major emergency is unfolding east of England after two passenger trains collided a short time ago. At least one person has been confirmed dead. This passenger told the BBC there have been numerous serious injuries.
18: It felt like I'd been in a bomb explosion, and when I got up I saw people bloodied face and people's legs looked broken and there was smoke everywhere. But now I'm at the side of the road. Police are going around taking contacts of everyone.
5: Victoria's Chief Health Officer has issued an urgent warning after six people were confirmed as suffering acute liver poisoning associated with using an unapproved peptide in Australia called Retretide. The cases have all been recorded in Victoria, but it's believed there have been cases in other states and territories too. Testing will today confirm if Australia has recorded its first case of the deadly H5 strain of bird flu. Jefferson Shaw reports.
19: Australia has so far avoided the consequences of the highly contagious H5N1 strain that's devastated wildlife around the world. Preliminary testing has found a case of bird flu in a migratory bird in southern Western Australia, with testing today to confirm whether it's the first case of the H5 variant here. Invasive Species Council's Carol Booth says if confirmed, it'll be a critical test for Australia after 2 years of preparation.
20: It could be the most complex wildlife emergency faced by Australia.
19: While it hasn't yet been detected on Australia's mainland, the virus has already caused mass deaths of elephant seals on Heard Island. Jefferson Shaw reporting.
5: A fragile ceasefire is holding in Lebanon after a final deadly exchange of fire killed dozens of people and four Israeli soldiers. The United States and Iran helped negotiate the truce after fighting erupted north of the Litani River just hours before the deadline. Both the Israeli military and Lebanese security sources are reporting no further attacks have been recorded. Hidden mobile speed cameras may end up being a thing of the past in Victoria. News Corp is reporting there's a proposal before Parliament to have mandatory warning signs alerting drivers to a camera instead. It'll be voted on when Parliament resumes next month. Checking finance, one Aussie dollar is buying 70.11 US cents.
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5: It's been a disappointing morning for soccer fans. The Socceroos were left trying to play catch-up from just 11 minutes in, with Aussie Cam Burgess giving the USA the early lead with an own goal. The hosts scored again soon after, securing the match to love. A nasty head clash between opponents left many anxious. Aussie Paul Oakland-Engsler went down and is being treated for concussion by club physios. In the AFL, Gold Coast Daniel Rioli is set to be sidelined for some time after the running defender suffered a jaw injury during a collision with Josh Weddle in last night's match against the Hawks. That's the latest news and sport.
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0: Your forecast across the Wimmera today. Partly cloudy, medium chance of showers, most likely this morning. Southwesterly winds up to 20 km, then becoming light late this afternoon. Tomorrow, partly cloudy, slight chance of a shower, most likely in the afternoon. Light winds, top of 13. For Monday, partly cloudy, chance of morning fog, light winds, top of 13. And for Tuesday, partly cloudy, medium chance of showers, westerly winds up to 20 km, top of 15. Your tops for today. Horsham and Stall, 13. Ararat, 12.
2: Get one of six cups free with the FIFA World Cup meal at Macca's.
0: It's 10 degrees.
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7: 11 degrees in Melbourne. Showers today, a top of 14. It's 8 o'clock. Good morning. I'm Christy Cooper. One person has died and 89 others have been injured in a major train crash north of London. More than 20 ambulances, hazardous response teams and six helicopters responded to a crash between two high-speed carriers at Bedford. 33 passengers have suffered serious or critical injuries. Dozens more have been treated for minor wounds. This passenger told the BBC the scene was distressing.
8: A woman in front of me that had snapped her leg, and there was a woman behind her. She couldn't move because of her back. There was a guy further down the carriage that couldn't move his neck. He was laid on the floor and people were holding him still.
7: A large emergency response is also underway back home in Darnham near Warrigal after a fuel tanker rolled, colliding with multiple other vehicles. It happened on the Princes Freeway just before 6:30 a.m. Police, paramedics and fireys are all responding with early reports of multiple injuries. It's expected to be confirmed today whether a case of bird flu detected in southern WA is the deadly H5N1 variant. Testing is underway to determine whether a migratory seabird which died of avian influenza was infected with the highly contagious strain. A second bird is being tested after showing symptoms. The Invasive Species Council's Carol Booth says if H5N1 has finally reached our shores, it could be the most complicated wildlife emergency faced by Australia.
9: With potentially vast numbers of dead birds, mammals, multiple outbreaks in native wildlife populations as well as in poultry.
7: Hidden mobile speed cameras could be axed under a new proposal being put to Parliament. Carolee Katzenbarnes with this report.
10: Those hidden mobile speed cameras would effectively just disappear. Instead, mandatory warning signs would alert drivers to them. The move will be voted on when Parliament resumes next month, and if passed, the laws would follow similar moves in New South Wales. News Corp says the proposal by the Shooters, Fishers and Farmers Party is understood to have cross-party support, arguing drivers are more likely to reduce speed when warned of a camera ahead. Victoria raked in $131 million in mobile speed camera fines last year, compared with almost $9 million in New South Wales. Carolee Katzenbarnes, Melbourne.
7: And in finance, one Aussie dollar is currently buying 70.10 US cents.
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7: The Socceroos have been crushed by a dominant USA, losing 2-0 in Seattle, leaving their World Cup hopes in doubt. Coach Tony Popovich told the SBS the first half was awful and the team has a lot of work to do before facing Paraguay in a do-or-die clash next week.
12: I don't know if it was the occasion, but we looked sluggish, heavy-legged. They were quicker, they were more powerful. They won every duel, they won every second ball, and when you do that, it makes it very difficult to gain any momentum.
7: The Hawks are flying high after a thrilling 16-point victory over the Suns last night. Hawks coach Sam Mitchell believes they got the edge in the centre bounce. And there's some positive news about footy legend Tony Modra, who was critically injured in a freak car accident. He's had surgery and is said to have made significant steps forward. His injury is no longer considered life-threatening. That's the latest news and sport.
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16: Your forecast across the Wimmera today. Partly cloudy, medium chance of showers, most likely this morning. Southwesterly winds up to 20 km, then becoming light late this afternoon. Tomorrow, partly cloudy, slight chance of a shower. Most likely in the afternoon, light winds, top of 13. For Monday, partly cloudy, chance of morning fog, light winds, top of 13. And for Tuesday, partly cloudy, medium chance of showers, westerly winds up to 20 km, top of 15. Your tops for today, Horsham and Stall 13, Ararat 12.
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17: It's currently 9 degrees.
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0: 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And how does this one make her feel?
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0: Macklemore and Ryan Lewis downtown playing for your Saturday morning. I stand by the fact that I still think this is one of the greatest songs ever made. Ever made. Sensational. If you're wondering what Macklemore has been up to, me too, because he kind of bounced on the scene 10 years ago and his op shop finds and his moped. 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So there you go.
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0: Gracie Abrams, Hit the Wall for your Saturday morning. Great song, great voice, great girl. But a real missed opportunity to include or not to include this sound.
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0: Probably actually a good call she didn't consult with me on this one.
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9: 12 degrees in Melbourne, showers today, a top of 14. It's 9 o'clock. Good morning, I'm Christy Cooper. A truck driver has been killed when his B-double crashed into cable fencing in Darnham near Warragul this morning. The driver cabin disconnected from two trailers carrying fuel before crashing into trees. Two other vehicles collided behind the scene. Those occupants, thankfully, weren't injured. The Prince's Freeway is now closed between Darnham and Yarragon. V-line services between Warragul and Traralgon have been suspended. The Department of Transport warning detours will be lengthy. Chaos erupted at Federation Square this morning as thousands of Socceroo fans fought to get in on the action. As Kiara Parker explains, it wasn't the result they were hoping for.
10: Federation Square reached capacity just minutes after opening and fans stormed the gates to get in. Some smuggled in flares, letting them off at the start of the match. The rain didn't dampen people's spirits, waking up early to be part of the atmosphere. The crowd cheering on their heroes and collective sighs when the US scored. Not the result we wanted. Socceroos fans streaming out of Federation Square as soon as we lost, with plenty of sad faces. Workers here already packing up. Australia's World Cup campaign isn't over. Federation Square will be packed again on Friday when we face Paraguay. Kiara Parker, Melbourne.
9: Victoria's Chief Health Officer has issued an urgent health alert over a weight loss product. Carolee Katsimbanis with this report.
11: Six Victorians have suffered acute liver poisoning after using an extremely dangerous peptide product in Australia labelled Retatrutide. Other poisoning cases are believed to have been reported across the nation. Retatrutide is an experimental drug not approved for sale in Australia, but is being widely marketed and promoted for fat loss, anti-aging and muscle growth, and bought online. If you're using it or know someone who is, you're being asked to stop and seek medical attention as soon as possible or call 000. Carolee Katsimbanis, Melbourne.
9: Two men have been charged after a police chase across Melbourne's eastern suburbs early yesterday morning. The Air Wing team spotted a stolen black Chrysler speeding along Ferntree Gully Road in Oakley, following the vehicle until a ground team managed to bring it to a halt in Heidelberg West with stop sticks. The offenders tried to run, but they were caught by the dog squad. Jerry cans and baseball bats were found in the vehicle. Checking finance, one Aussie dollar is buying 70.10 US cents.
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9: The Socceroos are doing some soul searching after a crushing 2-0 loss to the USA in this morning's hotly anticipated World Cup clash in Seattle. Coach Tony Popovich described the first half as awful, making it too hard to claw back in the second.
12: Unfortunately, that didn't go our way, but yeah, I think today was, I wouldn't say the best day for the referee, and we felt we were Australia today with the referees.
9: In the AFL, Gold Coast Daniel Rioli is sidelined for some time after the running defender suffered a jaw injury during a collision with Josh Weddle in last night's clash against the Hawks. He was taken from the field in the second quarter before Hawthorn stormed home to a 16-point win. And Western Bulldogs veteran Tom Liberatore is preparing to play his first match since suffering a concussion in April, listed to play against St Kilda tomorrow afternoon. That's the latest news and sport.
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17: Your forecast across the Wimmera today. Partly cloudy, medium chance of showers, most likely this morning. Southwesterly winds up to 20 km, then becoming light late this afternoon. Tomorrow, partly cloudy, slight chance of a shower, most likely in the afternoon. Light winds, top of 13. For Monday, partly cloudy, chance of morning fog, light winds, top of 13. And for Tuesday, partly cloudy, medium chance of showers, westerly winds up to 20 km, top of 15. Your tops for today, Horsham and Stoll 13, Ararat 12.
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19: It's currently 9 degrees.
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0: Lewis Capaldi returning from a two-year hiatus with this one, Survive. And how was the process writing it?
1: It wasn't even a case of, oh, let's write this song. It just sort of, the line, I swear to God, I'll survive if it kills me, too, kind of came out first. And I wasn't really thinking too much when I was writing it. I was just, like, letting things be and writing whatever I wanted to write. And
0: that's pretty lucky. If you've ever seen, I don't know, or heard a Lewis Capaldi interview, he's kind of a rogue kind of speaker. So it's amazing that that song turned out as beautiful as it did.
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0: Chapel Rhines, Pink Pony Club for your Saturday. In the next five, I've got the most perfect Saturday song. Maybe you got to sleep in. Woo-hoo! Maybe you're on your way to footy or netball. Woo-hoo! Maybe you've just got 2 days to decide whatever you want to do. Yeah. Good times ahead with Blur. You'll hear it next.
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0: K-pop Demon Hunters. Are the kids still obsessed with this one? I haven't watched the movie yet and I'm kind of just holding out now. Maybe I should. Maybe it might be a this weekend activity. That's it for me. You've been with Sarah. Enjoy the rest of your weekend, whatever you get up to. Bye.
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